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1: Hey yo, this the one and only top dog of the decade. Scratch that. Matter of fact, all time. It's Napoleon the Legend, aka Ferragamo, the Black Pharaoh with ammo. 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

0: fight champ, knock out your whole camp. 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
1: Yeah.
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the monster created by a man they called Mad is turned loose to strike terror into the hearts of men.

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1: There we go, man. We are in the Mixtape Addict Radio Show. I'm your host, King Flow. And today, my special guest is none other than one of my good friends. You know, we met in real life, King Kazam in the building.
2: Yeah.
1: Peace. How are you, my bro?
2: Good, brother. Good.
1: We here, man. You know, enjoying the dead life. You know, like we talked about. And still finding time to, of course, you know, run the Mixtape Addict show, make those beats, do that promo, you know. We here, man. So how's life treating you, bro? What have you been up to?
2: Good, man. Just been, excited. We got our new project, been pushing that, you know, that Northwest flow.
1: Mm-hmm.
2: I've been doing work with Jesse late last year. We dropped the last mid-century modern project, and been touring quite a bit with that. We got done with the tour and performed at South by Southwest in Austin, Texas, which was really, really amazing. And yeah, just making the rounds.
1: Getting
2: gearing up for summer. You know, summer is always festival time and stuff like that. So Yeah, it's kind of the spring before the heat. And yeah, it's pretty much that's it. You know, going back and forth between LA and Seattle and just doing gigs along the way.
1: Yeah, always working, man. Always busy, you know, traveling, doing shows. It's dope, man, to see you guys work together, especially for people that don't know JC is your girl. You guys do music together. It's a wonderful thing, man. Super dope to be able to do that.
2: Yeah, it's really special.
1: Mm-hmm.
2: You know, she brings some of the best to together with our different influences. You know, she's more of the jazz background, and I'm more of the hip hop. You know, the true school boom bap style, and you know, we have a really interesting sound together. And we also have a band that we work with, so we have a turntablist and a sax player and drummer and a background vocalist and stuff like that. So
1: nice.
2: It's been really cool having that live dynamic, you know. Still, you know, on the kind of the gritty production, but gritty production also mixed with live elements, live music.
1: Yep, it gives people a whole new experience when they listen to live music, when you have a rapper, singers, and live musician all together on stage. It's different. Like, what made you want to start doing that?
2: I've always wanted to do it. It just hasn't been the right time. Mm-hmm. And I think, you know, working with Jesse, like Jesse's, you know, she comes from the jazz world. And so it was really important to have, you know, those elements and really try to push the boundaries of experimentation and improvisation, and really just kind of like explore, we call it alternative jazz, you know, and really try to explore different areas. So yeah, I'm enjoying it, really loving it, and just kind of exploring new areas, you know, but still very much of a you know, sound that you expect from King Chasm Productions.
1: Yes sir. For those that know, you know, they're real boom bap from the Northwest, man. And you know, I have to ask you, man, it's Mixtape Addict. You know, we talked a little bit already, but I have to ask you the tradition of the show, man. I cannot forget about that. Who is your all-time favorite DJ, bro?
2: Oh. Wow. In terms of DJing?
1: You can give me a top three if you prefer.
2: Yeah, okay. I mean, I love Flash. I love DJ Premier. You know, it's in terms of, well, that's more on the production side, but and as a DJ, I'd say Grandmaster Flash.
1: Mm-hmm.
2: And DJ Premier for sure.
1: Yeah, and tell the people why, especially those two.
2: Well, I mean, Flash just doesn't get any more OG. I was going to say somebody else that's of that era, but Flash, I think, was really one of the originals. And he's nasty, too. I definitely get an honorable mention to DJ Jazzy Jeff.
1: Mm-hmm.
2: He's real nasty with it, too. But, yeah, Grandmaster Flash is just an innovator, you know, one of the architects of hip-hop, a co-creator, and really innovated a fast-paced style, you know, that expanded off of the breaks, expanded off of the merry-go-round, and just, like, brought the diversity in the music and the genres, and really brought it together with the hype, you know, then in the MC and part to it, you know, it just really made it dynamic. And I really enjoyed his set. But, like, you know, in the tradition, so, like, there's a lot of artists. I definitely, or DJs, like, you know, so many DJs. But, you know, shout out to Jazzy Jeff. Shout out to, Scene. Shout out to Supreme LaRock.
1: Yes, sir.
2: You know, I could go on and on.
1: Yeah, yeah.
2: DJ's a foundation, so I'm just a music. I dabble, but I don't really call myself a DJ, just because I got too much respect for what it means, you know, to have that life of dedication.
1: Oh yeah, it's a lifestyle, man. You know, it's about learning the skills, but also learning to perfect your music knowledge, and not only knowing about hip hop, but knowing about every genre of music, so you know how to use samples, you know how to use breakbeats, you know all that, man. It's the work of a lifetime.
2: Yeah, it's a borderline obsession.
1: Yeah,
2: you know?
1: It is.
2: I mean, it's staying out late in the dark room, listening to dusty samples and obscure records, and trying to find that perfect beat, you know, and digging. The art of digging, I think that's something that we kind of losing a little bit with, you know, the instantaneous aspect of streaming and stuff like that. But,
1: yep.
2: You know, it's important to dig. It's important to have a hunger for exploration.
1: Yep.
2: Keep looking, you know, keep digging.
1: Yep. Always, man. Gotta stay passionate about that, you know. And I have another mixtape question for you, bro. I think I know the answer to this. I'm still going to ask it to you anyway. Do you miss the mixtape format?
2: Oh, yeah. Absolutely.
1: Mm-hmm.
2: I mean, yeah. You know, just the continuing off the spirit of exploring and just learning. You know, like when you listen to a mixtape, you don't really know what you're going to get, except for, you know, the credit of the DJ. If it's a DJ that you love, you know, you're like, ooh, okay, it's going to be good. You don't know what it's going to be.
1: Mm-hmm.
2: But, you know, and just learning new music and, like, remixing it and juggling it and scratching. And, you know, it's just a format that we, you know, it's a lost art, really. It's, the cassette tape, you know, and the different ways of mixing the record.
1: Yeah, you know, mixtapes, I think, are part of the culture. Like, it should be another element of the culture, to be honest with you.
2: Absolutely. But, you know, big ups to you for keeping it alive, and, you know, the few and true that keep it going, you know.
1: Yeah, man, you know, I try to keep it alive using the radio platforms. You know, that's the only way that you're not going to get striked by copyright issues. So, you know, we here, man, spreading the word, sharing the culture, the knowledge. And you, as a hip-hop fan and as a MC, like, what do you want to hear when you press play on a mixtape? Like, what makes you happy when you listen to a tape?
2: Oh, man, when I hear a mixtape, I want to hear something fresh. I want to hear something new. Something I want to hear something that I didn't expect. You know, I want to hear blends. I want to hear remixes. I want to hear cutting. I want to hear you know, just pushing new music. Mm-hmm. You know, I like funky remixes too, like something real obscure, like what? I didn't even think about that song like that, like, you know, mashups and stuff like that. So
1: yep,
2: yeah, I just you know, I don't think too deep into it. It's either good or it's not. I just like, okay.
1: Mm-hmm.
2: So, I'm vibing with that. It's something I could put on and just, you know, listen from beginning to end.
1: Mm-hmm. And you're in the Seattle area, northwest of the United States, you know, for those that don't know. And can you tell the people about the hip-hop scene out there and the mixtape game in Seattle?
2: Yeah, northwest, man. So you got, you know, Seattle, Tacoma, Portland, Oregon, you know, even Vancouver, Canada is kind of represented as far as the Northwest. You know, it's a beautiful place, man. A lot of DJs, a lot of hip hop culture, you know, going back for decades, man. And, you know, it's been rich with hip hop. So, you know, giving shout outs to one of the originators, DJ Nasty Ness, you know, who really is kind of like one of the true godfathers of Seattle hip hop, with starting off with one of the first, if not the very first, rap station on the radio, you know, on the West Coast, playing rap music. Shout outs to Nasty Ness, shout outs to Sheila E., Supreme LaRock. Of course, you got Top Spin, aka Blindiana Jones. Top Spin, DJ Top Spin is an OG when it comes to mixtapes for sure. I mean, he basically invented a radio station, you know, off of his mixtapes. People thought his mixtapes were so authentic, you know, just when they hear it, they thought it was an actual radio show, K-Top, but. Mm-hmm. It was just a mixtape. But they were very classic, very legendary. Can't forget the Tape Master, you know, DJ B Mello.
1: Mm-hmm.
2: You know, I mean, he's notorious for mixtapes. And yeah, DV1, you know, another influential turntablist that's, you know, been consistent throughout the generation, still around, still rocking all the big break battles and Red Bull and all that stuff, and you know, keeping it active. So yeah, we're real blessed up in the Northwest, and you know,
1: yep.
2: Of course you got on the DJ moving into the production side, like Jake One.
1: Yes sir.
2: You know, prolific DJ, but also you got DJs, rest in peace Cutfather, you know, who you know, also called Seattle home, originally from California, San Diego, and Southern California, but you know, moved up to Seattle in the 90s and just made a huge impression, you know.
1: And so many dope producers coming from that Northwest area, like you mentioned, Jake One. There's also K Fresh Music, which is super dope on the beats. And a few days ago, I did an interview with Johnny Slash. I don't know if you heard about him. Super nice producer. He's in Houston, Texas right now, but he was born and raised in the Northwest. And you just told me that. I was like, wow, that's crazy, man. So many talented producers coming from the Northwest. So shout out to everybody out there. You know, we had the chance to, you know, share some life experiences together. I came all the way to Seattle. And we made some magic, you know, together. And I had the chance to see the culture out there. It's a lot of artists. Music is alive in this area. So shout out to everybody in Seattle, Portland, Vancouver, Tacoma. You know, the art is living out there. And I love that, man.
2: Sure. Mm-hmm. Absolutely.
1: Yeah.
2: Vitamin D, for sure.
1: Mm-hmm. Yep. And we did that project together, Northwest Flow. You know, tell the people about that, man.
2: Yeah, that was just raw, pure energy.
1: Yep.
2: You know, when you get two creative minds like, you know, like you and I together, it was just magic, you know. We did that like one or two, a couple days, and we just cranked out a whole record. And, you know, we had invited a few guests. We went down to the Emerald Street Studios down at Historic Washington Hall, which is a big hub in a community space in Seattle. There's a recording studio there called Emerald Street Studios. And, yeah, we just pretty much stayed up in there for a couple of days and just knocked out a whole record.
1: Yep.
2: And we have Silver Shadow D.
1: Yes, sir.
2: Shout outs to him. Shout outs to Equation on there. Yeah, it was amazing. Man, your production was just really spoke to me. You know, it's not every day that I do that. I tend to take my time and, you know, rewrite. I get too deep into my mind and you know, do a few different versions.
1: Yep.
2: Just overthink it, maybe get a little too deep. This one I was just like, next, you know.
1: Yep, I remember you told me you usually work on, you know, a certain type of beats, and you had to come up with new ideas, new way of working your raps, you know, when you heard my stuff. So, you know, it's dope, man. If I can, you know, elevate the level again and push the boundaries of music again, bro, you know, super dope.
2: Oh yeah, it was definitely it's, you know, inspiring and to hear something a little different than how you usually do it, because I'm also a producer, so I produce but I have a certain, I think by the time I finish my production, it's just like I can't really rhyme to it, you know, like when I'm hearing it from your hands and it's fresh and it's just something that it's like an interpretation or a way that I wouldn't necessarily think about it. And it just kind of sparks something in my mind, like conceptually, you know what I mean? Like, there just a lot of ideas came from that. We had kind of a nice collection of concepts, you know. Each song had a different direction, kind of very different songs, and it's kind of interesting how that all came together.
1: Yeah, I mean, if only people could see how we worked on it, you know, and get to live the experience, man, they'll be amazed. And let's go back in time, you know, because you're an MC, you also produce. Like, what made you want to start your career and, you know, take things seriously?
2: Well, I never really thought about it as a career originally. You know, I was just always very passionate about hip hop from a very young age. You know, growing up with Run DMC and Fat Boys and LL Cool J and, you know, EPMD and stuff like that. Like, everybody that was coming out had like a totally different sound. You know, there was no faking the funk or biting or nothing like that. Like, you had to really come with your own originality. And that's something about that really spoke to me, I think. And so it took a while for me to really segue into music. You know, I was originally a graffiti artist. Very blessed from a very young age. Like, I was doing comic books and doing actually commercial works, like as an artist, like getting paid in high school to do art. And so I was on a track to be like a full-time visual artist, illustrator, painter, you know. And it kind of segued into events and promotions, and I started doing flyers and started doing my own events, and then you know, with our crew, Mad Crew originally. And then you know, like a lot of the people in the crew, they were you know, beat makers, they were MCs. And you know, I dabbled with poetry and getting into, you know, my rhymes a little bit here and there, mostly ciphers. You know, on the streets, we spent a lot of time out there just to, you know, doing what we do as young crazy kids. But as something about the, you know, the lyrics, man, I just, you know, it really kept me in a positive direction, going through a lot of turbulence, and kept me sane, you know, kept me positive and moving in a good direction. So, I just kept, finding myself being grounded in music, and it kept me through some really tough times. I really started taking, I guess you could say, seriously once, we had like a sub crew within Mad Crew called Cypher Alliance, and it was a crew of MCs, and we also kicked it with a lot of other crews, in the scene, and it was very competitious, and we was always, in street ciphers and starting to make our way in the shows. And back then, there wasn't really a lot of shows like that. It was very few shows, actually. So we was kind of earning our stripes in different ways. Mm-hmm. Parties and Folklife. Actually, you've been to Folklife Festival. That's
1: yep.
2: One of the very few all ages spaces at that time that we can go to, and we go to Folklife, and we battle, we did inner ciphers and stuff. And
1: nice.
2: Anyways, a lot of us, we came together, in the crew, and we ended up renting a house, and it was across the street from where I lived on Beacon Hill, and the house was the recording studio. It was, the whole house was the recording studio. It was crazy. It was like everybody in the crew, we all put together our gear like Voltron, and just like I got the SP, the MPC, the Rollins, we had the 8-tracks, and then later we got the 16-track recorder. Nice. Like the Roland piece, and it was just like the dedicated studio. We had like mad turntables in there. Like a lot of us were straight up turntablists, like scratch maniacs. Mm-hmm. Any time of the day or night, we would be having sessions, and a lot of records got recorded out of there, so that's kind of like what fueled some of the earliest, like, okay, this is for real. Like, we were there for, a number of years, and then eventually just kind of evolved into our own, like, mad crew, or Mad K evolved from a graffiti crew into, like, a production crew. A record label, basically. It was kind of the beginning. A lot of us in Cypher Alliance, we started doing little tours. Originally it was, Seattle, Tacoma. A lot of us would go to Canada because it's only a 3-hour drive.
1: Yep.
2: And, you're in Canada, whole different country,
1: Yep.
2: And there was a connection called 20604. Because 604 was an area code for that part of Canada, and 206 is a Seattle area code, and so we combined, like, we were like a network. Mm-hmm. Between a bunch of different crews and yep. stuff. So we'd go up there for shows, and they would come down, and we kind of built this little community, basically, and collective. And, it just kept going.
1: You always been traveling, like, going to Seattle, Canada. I know you're a man that likes to travel, because you went to France a couple times. So what you think about that, man? Like, the different hip-hop scenes all over the globe, man.
2: It's one of the things that keeps me inspired, for sure. Traveling, for those that don't know, I'm in a wheelchair. And I was in a car accident when I was a kid. And so I've been in a wheelchair for over 40 years. I'm getting a little bit older now. It's difficult. It's not easy. But it's something that I'm very passionate about. I love going to new places. We started going to New York and building with the Zulu Nation. And we started performing in California and Florida, and just learning about hip-hop and hip-hop history. This is all like before the internet was around, and so piecing together the stories, and the history is like, we didn't really have books, like that, like, I was just I met this OG by the name of Frosty Freeze. You know, he's part of this world famous Rocksteady crew, you know, and he's introduced me to, you know, Alien S, and then Alien S is sitting down with me, you know, sharing some of his early experiences in New York City Breakers, and next thing you know, I'm kicking it with Ken Swift, and I'm kicking it with, you know, Zulu Nation from California and Florida and everywhere, you know what I mean? So it was like a family tree, and just learning who's who and what's what and how things evolve, and mm-hmm. you know, so of course I had to, you know, start making my way overseas, and you know, going to Central America, South America, started getting invited to Asia, and you know, it's just connecting with community, man. That's what really is something that's special, because hip hop is unifying. Yep. It brings us together, you know. For a lot of us, you know, it's some positive in a world of darkness and a lot of negativity, but it's something that like just is personal, you know. Mm-hmm. And even with different people, different communities that have different languages or different circumstances, I mean, I've been to some places, like some of the roughest places in the world, you know, and like,
1: and hip hop is always there to connect people and spread positivity all the time, man.
2: Yeah, man, it's something that is like life or death mm-hmm. to some people, that, you know, and like what it means, what hip hop means seems to be a lot more, especially in certain places, you know, where they're just holding on. They're barely holding on, but they got that, you know, they got the breaking has kept them afloat, you know, stuff like that. So
1: yep.
2: It's a beautiful thing, man. You know, it brought us together.
1: Yeah, man.
2: And had a beautiful opportunity to come out to France, you know, and different parts of Europe, and connect with a lot of brilliant minds, a lot of amazing talent, and, you know, yep. creative people, man. It's been, and lifelong relationships, you know, lifelong yeah. friendships.
1: Yes, sir.
2: All through music.
1: Yeah. It's like us, you know. I think we first met each other in 2019 or 2020. That shit was 6 years, 7 years later, man. We still here making music, you know, sharing this passion that we have. Yeah, man. It's been a while. And tell the people about what you got going on, man. We just dropped the Northwest Flow project. You're touring with your girl, Jesse. So tell people what else you have on your plate, bro.
2: Yeah, right now we're working on a new King Chasm solo record, you know, which is the full-length project. Oh, man. Crazy features on there. Can't really get into that right now, but it's getting close to completion. Of course, Mid-Century Modern, we're still touring with that and performing. And of course, a lot of work with 206 Zulu. You know, that's the organization, the nonprofit that I'm a part of in Seattle. And, you know, we always have events going on throughout the year. This year we have the 15th annual Beat Masters, which is a beat battle.
1: Mm-hmm.
2: In August, we also have the 16th annual Off the Wall Graffiti Mural Competition.
1: Nice.
2: Producing a lot of records, local artists, and also working with some artists in Los Angeles. So yeah, just, you know, keep same thing. Just keeping it pushing. Excited about you know, a lot of different projects, and yep. Definitely looking forward to coming back your way.
1: Now, yeah, for sure, man. You know, I'm here. I don't think you ever been on the west coast of the country, but you're welcome anytime. Bring your girl,
2: you
1: man.
2: I've got to wake to the west coast.
1: the west coast comes to the west coast. Ain't that beautiful? yeah, man. And we only have a few minutes left in this convo. Like, do you have any words of advice for the young upcoming MCs, and also any words for your fans, bro?
2: Yeah, just want to give a shout out to you, send much love to everybody out there tuning in. Shout outs to Mixtape Addict for always representing that real. You know what I mean? I just say, do you? You know, find your sound, your originality, your style, and keep. You know, don't worry about the haters and all that stuff. Just focus on your creativity. Focus on what feels good, what sounds good. Try to be genuine and true to yourself and your expression, and everything else will come. You know, and that's pretty much it, man. Just keep pushing that peace, unity, love, and having fun. You know, that's the original motto.
1: Yep.
2: Of hip hop.
1: Yeah.
2: Bringing people together. So, you know,
1: yes,
2: from coast to coast, continent to continent. You know, it's hip hop all day.
1: Yeah, planet to planet, man.
2: No doubt.
1: Hell yeah, my
2: man.
1: We
2: about ready to hop off this planet and make our way out of here. It's getting a little crazy over here on this side of the planet. So,
1: Yep. I agree with that, man.

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1: Yo, yo, yo, what's good? We in the building.
2: Hey.
1: TJ Supa Dupa.
2: He forgot his name, y'all. You see that?
1: I was
2: it's Lena Marie, y'all.
1: I was sitting up with a, you know what I'm saying, with a freeze, you know what I'm saying?
2: Oh, that's what
1: TJ,
2: that was.
1: You know what I'm saying? I was sitting up with an ill freeze, you know what I'm saying?
2: The ill freeze,
1: yo?
2: That's what that was.
1: TJ Supa Dupa.
2: Hey, Lena Marie.
1: The Rock the Mic Show, the premier music video show. I'm chilling. It's me and Lena chilling today.
2: We're chilling today.
1: We're chilling today. Yes. We're going to talk to her about her whole life.
2: My whole entire life is on display today.
1: She's excited to talk about it. You know what I'm saying? I'm going to tell you a little bit about me, too.
2: Yes,
1: nonetheless, but we got music videos. Y'all know how it goes down. I got music videos I'm going to start it off with. The ladies are running this whole first
2: ladies.
1: Set. That's how it goes down. I got Jordan Pauline coming up. You make sure you go tell your friends. What do they got to tell their friends?
3: Tell your friends to rock the mic show.
1: There you go. To let your people know. Get you
2: it
1: some
2: always
1: refreshments.
2: Makes them laugh.
1: Right. Get you some refreshments. And let's go. We'll be right back.
2: Hey, Lena Marie.
1: Rock show. Let's get it.
2: Hey.
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0: Yo,
1: y'all. It's Lena Marie and this person.
0: TJ. TJ Super, you know what I'm saying? Rock the Mic Show, premiere music video show. We just dropped something special by the Jordan Pauline. I told you the ladies is loving it right
1: look,
0: now.
1: Look, I love watching her.
0: Yeah, Jordan's killing
1: stuff.
0: It.
1: She is working. She's busy. She's consistent.
0: It's beautiful because we've been watching this whole elevation of Jordan. Right. Like, I feel like since really close to the beginning, you know, in terms of the interviews we've done on Radio Supa and the new music videos.
1: Yes,
0: really dope, beautiful visuals. You know what I'm saying? So salute out to her and her team.

0: speaking of the ladies, yo, there's an event coming up. There's an event coming up. You know what I'm saying?
1: Come on now. Like this? This?
0: Yo, there's a tour going on right now. Erykah Badu, Mos Def, the Unfollow Me tour. You know what I'm saying? They're hitting a lot of cities right now. So you guys keep your eyes open for it. If you guys happen to be in the Phoenix area, bam. It's going to be a Desert Diamond Arena. Yes. You know what I'm saying? Make sure you get your tickets to the event. I'm going to be in the building. She's going to be in the building. It's going to be an excellent concert. You know what I'm saying? I'm happy to be there. All that other stuff. You know what I'm saying? So you want to be there too. You know, so just like I said, if you guys are in the Phoenix area, Desert Diamond Arena, get you some tickets and stuff and pop up. And enjoy your night. That's going to be a night they enjoy.
1: That is going to, man, look, Erykah Badu. We're talking about Miss Badu, the queen herself. Look, come on now. That is going to be a show to definitely remember. And from what I hear, it's been a minute since she's performed here in Phoenix.
0: It's
1: so
0: been a minute. So you don't want to miss this. There. You know, I know you guys are, a lot of you out there like, dang, I haven't had a good night in a long time. Unfollow Me tour. Make sure you guys go chase it down. There's a lot of other things happening too. You guys need to get the new issue of In Da Mix magazine. Kaplow, your boy is on the cover. We got a beautiful cover story on it. So make sure you chase it down. How do we chase it down? That's a really good story. Really good question. You guys can find it in the Books A Million stores. Check those, you know what I'm saying, nationwide. Check those. You can find it there. You can also find it on newsstands in the East Coast. Again, if you happen to be in the Phoenix area, we have an event coming up in the next few weeks. That we're going to be moving some of the copies. And if you want to get a chance to meet us, there's people out there.
1: It's people.
0: And they be like, know. How do I get in touch with Lena? You know what I'm saying?
1: Come out, you know what I mean? Or, you know what I mean, for everybody that'd be like, hey, Lena, I want to talk to TJ.
0: This is probably your opportunity to utilize that opportunity
1: because y'all know what I be telling y'all.
0: Utilize.
1: Trust me, you want to come out. Our events are always lit. Always have a good time.
0: The event will probably be broadcast live during the Rocky Mike show, the premiere music video show. So you want to make sure all of you and all of your friends are in the building. You don't want to miss it. You want to be in the building.
1: And if I'm not mistaken, it might be at my favorite bookstore.
0: It's probably going to be at your favorite bookstore.
1: Because I love that. Grassroots bookstore. Look, black owned. Beautiful. If it's there, you definitely want to cut. I love that place.
0: And for some reason, you know, you can go to Grassroots and get copies of the magazine soon, right after the event. You'll be able to get them there. For some reason, you were abducted.
1: I don't know where you could be.
0: Yo, I want to salute everybody out there. My man Code Red, you know what's good? That's my guy out there. I'm just going to give a salute real quick.
1: Everybody out there
0: plugged in. We see y'all. You know what I'm saying? Code Red, you know what's good. I got music videos we're going to slide into, man. We got new stuff coming up by the Mako Girls. Big salute out to the Mako Girls. We got some other stuff coming up too it's fresh, whatever
1: it's fresh.
0: It is.
1: It's always fresh.
0: Yes, whatever is fresh. So LA Love the Boss. Jazzy Faye.
1: Yes.
0: Y'all stay posted. We'll be right back.
1: Yes.
0: Let's go. Hey.

0: I was a kid, I had this imaginary friend. His name was Bobo.
1: Bobo? What kind of stupid-ass name is that?
0: We used to pull pranks on our friends and family all the time. The stuff that's been happening around the office, it kind of reminds me of the pranks we used to pull up back in the day. We would trip our victims in trash cans. We would call it a dumpster dive.
2: Maybe your imaginary friend came back to save you from people that don't really appreciate you.
3: Oh, I doubt it.
0: I mean, he wasn't the chivalrous type.
1: It's... Bobo! There you go, bro. How you been? What are you doing here? When did you become such a punk who lets others use and abuse him? Kaya's a good guy.
4: Yes, sir. You were saying?
1: Maybe. But I think he needs a little attitude adjustment. Heck, half the people here do.
5: Any of that got on my precious, I would be very unhappy, Johnny.
6: All you have to do is say you're allergic, and that opens up the possibilities of a lawsuit. So you usually get your way.
4: Looks like you're gonna have a busy weekend. Think we're gonna see Bobo again anytime?
0: I don't know. Bobo does what he wants. So you better look out.

0: Yo, what's good? We in the building. Hey, TJ Tuba Dupa.
1: Nina Marie, y'all.
0: The Rock the Mic Show.
1: Yes,
0: it's over there.
1: It's over here.
0: Rock the Mic Show, the premier music video show. Y'all know how it goes down, man. We just dropped some new music videos on you. L.A. Love the Boss and Jazzy Faye. If they were plugged in with us already in the Super a couple weeks ago, you would have caught our live interview with L.A. Love the Boss,
1: queen.
0: Actress, R&B singer. She's winning right now.
1: She is definitely winning.
0: You guys didn't catch it. You might have to catch it on one of our syndicated stations.
1: You know, you can find it.
0: Maybe replaying somewhere right now. You know, there's a lot of things going on.
1: It's a lot of stuff happening. Yes.
0: Right before that, we dropped new music by the Mako Girls. I love them.
1: Look, I'm just going to say, as a woman who dances and loves to dance, them ladies was moving in them jackets.
0: Yeah, they were.
1: They look like they have some leather to it. You know, leather heats up. Kudos to y'all ladies, because y'all made that look so beautiful. It was like just everything about that video, your outfit, you could tell that, you know, they all had their own little.
0: It
1: was cute. I loved it. Definitely loved it. But them jackets was hot, ladies.
0: You know what's interesting, man? There's, you know, we working in the industry.
1: Right.
0: Okay. There's a lot of projects that come by.
1: Mm-hmm.
0: And there's some projects you're like,
1: that's
0: not going to work.
1: Mm-mm.
0: There's some project that, like, that could work, but it's missing a lot of things.
1: Right.
0: You know what I'm saying? And then there's some that's like, that's going to hit.
1: You know what I'm saying? Right.
0: They kind of fall into that,
1: that's
0: going to hit category. You know what I'm saying?
1: That hit, ladies.
0: The way that they put it together. Big salute out to their management, too.
1: Definitely.
0: The way that they organize. Like, that's all that stuff's not an accident. So, salute out to the ladies,
1: Salute to the ladies.
0: Keep doing what y'all doing.
1: Speaking of the ladies, yo.
0: Yeah. Speaking of the ladies, you know what I'm saying? Yo, Lena, this is what I heard, yo.
1: What's up?
0: I heard that. You know what I'm saying? Because, like, if they follow you, if they keep up with you, you know what I'm saying? They might want to, you know what I'm saying? They can follow you.
1: Yes.
0: Bam. You know, like, I'm hearing that the new issue to our report, if you open it up, there's a nice Lena spread in there.
1: You know, telling you a little bit about what I, you know, me and stuff like, that is facts.
0: You're in a new issue to our report. You know what I'm saying? You guys will be able to get a copy of the our report.
1: Go hunt that down.
0: This magazine signing that's coming up. We're going to announce it. It's coming real soon.
1: Yes,
0: it'll happen in the next couple of weeks. So just stay locked and ready for it.
1: You want to be a part of it.
0: You can come get a magazine, pick you up a copy of the magazine, do something. You know what I'm saying? Do something, whatever.
1: And if you're a fan of the show, you remember the last magazine signing, you seen we did some little, you know, some on the spot interviews. You know, if you got something going on, you decide you want to talk about a little bit, come talk to us.
0: A lot of things happen from that.
1: Yeah, it definitely, you know,
0: a lot of opportunities.
1: So, you know what I mean? Magazine signing turns into a networking event.
0: It does.
1: You know, come on out, enjoy the Radio Super vibe, Radio Super team, and see what happens.
0: Definitely. So you want to be there when it happens.
1: Yes.
0: The new issue of the R Report.
1: Yes.
0: Books a Million Stores.
1: In mix.
0: Okay.
1: Yes.
0: In the mix right now.
1: Yes.
0: East Coast.
1: Newsstands.
0: Okay. The R Report. It's got my man Cocaine and 187 on the front.
1: Yes,
0: you know what I'm saying?
1: Yes.
0: Cole 187 from
1: Go
0: above the law.
1: Go snatch that up real quick.
0: Get it. You know what I'm saying? A lot of people are in there. My man Rampage is in there. Chris Kaliko's in there.
1: We just had him on the air.
0: It's a lot of good stuff.
1: A lot of good articles in there.
0: Rap a lot. Midwest president.
1: There's
0: a lot of things going on. You want to catch it.
1: You want to definitely catch it.
0: You know what else I want to catch?
1: What else?
0: You want to catch the video of the week.
1: It's a vibe, y'all.
0: That's what you guys want to catch.
1: It's a vibe.
0: Video of the week
1: video
0: by my man, Dark Side Preem.
1: Hey.
0: Where were you at?
1: You know what I'm saying?
0: Where was you at? You know what I'm saying?
1: Come on now.
0: When it went down, where was you at? You know what I'm saying? Salute to Dark Side Preem. We'll be right back.
1: Hey.
0: Let's go.
2: Question. Need a couple answers.
3: Black wings.
2: SMH. Scratching my head.

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1: You heard it here first.
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0: I'm in the future with this. I'm stepping on top of the world. These are the new R.1s by Rampage. Order right now. Land to land, sea to sea, state to state. These are official. Don't wait. The R.1s by Rampage. Rated R Empire. Yep!
1: Yo, yo, yo, what's good, super duper?
2: Lena Marie, y'all.
1: Rock the mic show, the premier music video show. I'm glad you tapped in. Yo, salute to my man AB Money out there.
3: Yes.
1: We see you out salute, there. Rapping salute. Is fundamental always. Y'all know how it goes down, man. Yo,
3: yes.
1: We dropped the music video of the week. Dark Side Preem. Where were you at?
3: Where
1: you know
3: what I'm saying?
1: Where was you at?
3: It was fire.
1: Straight
3: was
1: up.
3: Fire.
1: That's what I don't want to say after this magazine signing event. I don't want to be like, where was you at?
3: Right,
1: you know what
3: right.
1: I'm saying? I don't want to do that. I don't want
3: right.
1: to do that.
3: You better be in the building.
1: Be in the, building, yo.
3: Because trust me,
1: I'm telling you.
3: We got to be like, where was you at?
1: Where was you at?
3: Like, can I? I'm like, you missed it.
1: Right. Be like, yo, where was you at?
3: Be
1: you like,
3: in the building.
1: You need to play my song. Where was you at? You know what I'm saying? Just like that. You
3: Y'all
1: know what I mean?
3: Come on out.
1: Just like
3: me.
1: That. Dark Side Preem, where was you at? Right after that, it was something else fresh. You know what I'm saying? Wordsworth. You know what I'm saying? Elder Sensei. It was fire. And right after that, it was something else fresh. Boogie Bryant. You know what
3: fresh.
1: I mean? Just like that.
3: Yes.
1: Did we talk to them about the Erykah Badu concert?
3: Man, we did.
1: Did we tell them
3: but
1: that?
3: We're going to tell you again. We're going to keep telling you. You want to come out, you know.
1: Yes.
3: You know, definitely.
1: You know,
3: the date is going to stick in my head. You know, I got a little
1: June 13th.
3: Going, you know,
1: let me help you out. June 13th.
3: Yes. June
1: 13th. Probably on the screen right now. You know what
3: right.
1: I'm saying? Desert Diamond Arena. Go get
3: you
1: tickets.
3: You don't want to miss it. You don't miss it. I don't want to get on Facebook the next day talking about, I missed the concert. How was it?
1: Don't do that. Because she's going to be like, where was you at?
3: Where was you
1: That's
3: at?
1: What she's going to say to you.
3: Just like that.
1: Don't
3: like,
1: be that person. You know what
3: now.
1: I'm saying? Yo, the joint is going to be, it's going to be fresh. Most Def is in the building.
3: Come
1: Erykah
3: on.
1: Badu.
3: Come
1: you don't really have a reason not to be there. You know what I mean?
3: Come on.
1: You got plans that day? Yo, reschedule.
3: Reschedule.
1: You know what I'm saying? Yo,
3: period.
1: If you died on the 12th, wait till the 14th. You know what I'm saying? Straight
3: that
1: up
3: part.
1: And down. Make sure you're in the
3: that
1: building.
3: That part. You
1: just like
3: be
1: that.
3: In the building.
1: Just like that. It's
3: yes.
1: going to be crazy. So go make sure you're over there. Make sure it's going to be a crazy situation. All that other
3: yes.
1: stuff, man.
3: Yes.
1: Salute to everybody
3: salute.
1: Out there locked
3: yes.
1: in with us, man.
3: Most definitely.
1: I got more music videos coming up.
3: Video.
1: More music videos coming up. You want to watch them. I'm going to do
3: watch
1: that. We got a couple of joints coming up. I got some joints coming up by my man Mega Ran.
3: Hey.
1: You know what I mean? I got some joints coming up by my man DJ.
3: Okay.
1: Mike Ford. Y'all stay
3: okay.
1: locked in.
3: Stay
1: we'll be right back.
3: In.
1: Let's go.

priceless. I used to think I could save everyone until I realized they was drowning me. Damn. Lost half of the crew, but this not Titanic. Guess things hit the ice with no one to rescue. Watch out who you next to.

0: Yo, we hey, in the TJ Super Duper, the Rock the Mic Show, the premiere music video. Why are we here is the question.
1: I don't know. Why are we here?
0: Why are we here? You know what
1: I'm saying? Honestly, the true question is, how did we get here?
0: How did we get here? You know what I'm saying? Like, why are we here? That's the question I'll be asking. You know what I'm saying?
1: Man,
0: salute to my people out there. Yo, you know what's good.
1: Everybody.
0: Yo, Jersey, what's good? I see you out there. You know what I'm saying? Big salute to my mans out there. Patterson, raise a fist in the air. You know what I'm saying? That's my guy. You know what I'm saying? Yo, big salute out to my mans, DJ, the kid from Kankakee. We just played his music video. It was fire. Right after that, we followed up with some Mike Fort. Big salute out to him. You know what I'm saying? And we started this segment with new joints by Mega Ran. I'm just trying to hit these what ups. You know what I'm saying? Trying to hit these what ups. You know what I'm saying?
1: All that good stuff.
0: That's what it is, man. Yo, you know what? Yo, if you guys are looking to, a lot of people out there, you guys are looking to end up in a magazine. Let's say OTH Magazine.
1: Magazines.
0: Let's say the R Report. You need to reach out to us and our team because we deal directly with a lot of magazines.
1: Yes, we do.
0: You can end up in one of those magazines.
1: Yes.
0: So if you're out there and you're looking for something, if you're looking to make your career move for real,
1: something different.
0: Like, you know what
1: I'm
0: saying? If you're looking to really have your career move, you need to get at our team.
1: Right. If you're ready to up your game, if you're ready, keep in mind, if you're ready to invest in yourself,
0: right.
1: If you're ready to just take your career to that next
0: step. Right, like actually move your career.
1: Then,
0: you know what I'm saying?
1: Come hit us up.
0: How do they follow you, though? How do they get in
1: contact? Y'all know how to follow
0: me.
1: Lena Buckner, LMT on Facebook.
0: Right.
1: Lena Marie, LMT on every other platform that you could think of. Hit me up. Talk to me. I talk back to you guys.
0: Mm,
1: I do.
0: That's nice.
1: Just got to talk
0: nicely.
1: That's all. But I'm a real person. I wave at all of y'all. If you talk nicely to me, I'm not a gatekeeper.
0: Okay.
1: But keep in mind, you're not about to spend an hour talking to me.
0: Oh.
1: I'm not a gatekeeper. I will, we can set up consultations. We could do all of that. But, if you want some advice, hey, Lena, can I get next to TJ?
0: Mm.
1: Only if you can show me you worth getting next to TJ.
0: There's an event coming up. You know what I'm saying? It's an event coming up. If you're in the Phoenix area, we will be doing a magazine signing at Grassroots Bookstore.
1: Yes.
0: It's coming up for In the Mix Magazine and the R Report.
1: Double issue.
0: So make sure you catch Lena's spread inside the magazine. You want to see it. You know what I'm saying?
1: Yes, you do.
0: You can also catch my cover story in the magazine. You definitely want to see it. Everybody out there, y'all know what's good, man. Yo, we at the end of the show.
1: Hey.
0: We at the end
1: like
0: of the
1: that.
0: Show.
1: Look
0: I got a video to close out with. It's fresh. It's fresh. I don't remember what it was though.
1: I don't remember what it was, but it's always fire. You know, it's always fire. You're not gonna disappoint.
0: I spent some time picking this one
1: that
0: out.
1: Part.
0: I don't remember what it was. But I spent some time picking it out, you know what I'm saying? And I think I made a good choice, you know what I'm saying? So nonetheless, y'all know what's good. We love y'all.
1: As always.
0: Yo, Drex was good, Chief. I see you out there.
1: Hey.
0: Everybody out there, y'all know what's good. I see y'all out there. Everybody,
1: y'all
0: know what's good, man. Follow me across the board at TJ Super. Follow me across the board at Rock the Mic Show.
1: Yes.
0: 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Dope interviews, excellent guests, all that other stuff.
1: That
0: you know what
1: stuff.
0: I'm saying? So make sure you guys plug in for that. Salute out to Professor X.
1: Salute
0: out to Lisa Arenas. Salute out to my man DJ DN3.
1: Hey.
0: You know what I'm saying? Everybody out
1: the
0: there, we
1: team.
0: See y'all. We love y'all.
1: Yes.
0: Erykah Badu. Get tickets.
1: Get your
0: Desert
1: tickets.
0: Desert Diamond Arena.
1: You know, come
0: get
1: come
0: your
1: catch
0: tickets
1: a vibe. Get your incense.
0: Yes.
1: Come get catch
0: all
1: a vibe.
0: That.
1: Come catch
0: all
1: a vibe.
0: That.
1: Yes.
0: Get there.
1: Get
0: we
1: there.
0: Love y'all. We're closing out. Y'all stay up.

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You don't worry, Papa. I got you. These are the ones, boy. These are the ones, dog. I promise. You got my word. Palabra. Palabra. Vamos a 100. Vamos a 100. We're gonna come up, dog. We're gonna come up, homie. Watch. I got you. Hit me back.

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1: 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It's about sending a message. 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

This next song is a story about a young lady who had everything. But she found out the hard way that if you don't have Jesus, you don't have anything. Can I get a witness? Shauna, I want you to come and sing it. Sing your story.

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You might as well go ahead and deem this 3D Not T Day.

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I don't care how many CCs you made, your titties, how many shots you got in your ass. But when it comes to these bars,

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What up, family? It's your boy, Tony D on the radio, host of the New Artist Profile, which airs right here on Blaze One Radio. 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I'm your boy, Tony D on the radio. I approve this message.

It is important to me in my ministry that as much as I love on my grown-ups, my heart really is for young people. These are my babies, teenagers, middle school and high school. They're called the Fire. Will y'all welcome them?

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seller that I want you. But you can flaunt me while I flaunt you. Long as everything is real and we stay true. We don't gotta stay together every day, boo. When it's our time, nothing can replace you.

Hey, how you doing? It's your boy Kenny Braswell, and thank you for joining me on 5 Flow. 5 minutes of motivation to get you flowing for the week, and not much more. I'm trying really hard to stick to 5 minutes. It's very difficult because there's so much information I want to get to you. And I really want to help you. I really want to help people. God has laid it on my heart to really begin to use my voice and to share my wisdom. And this is one of those ways to do that. And so I hope that you're getting something from this. I don't get a lot of comments with respect to the post that we do. But I think a lot of people are at least listening to the subjects that we're talking about. And so there's one subject that I want to talk to you about. It's something that I've been teaching in our life skill classes over the last few weeks. And it's one of those things that people have had a lot of conversation around and they struggle with. They're challenged with this particular issue. It's a big word. It's a nasty word. We've all had to deal with it at some point. And it is procrastination. It is that inactivity that hits us, and it paralyzes us sometimes from being able to do what it is we want to do. If you've been sitting on the edge of life and you're kind of looking out into the oasis and you're looking at all of your dreams and you're looking at all of your goals and you want to get there, but you're looking at your paths and your path seems so difficult because there seems to be so many different obstacles and so many different barriers and so many different challenges that oftentimes we just paralyze ourselves from being able to move because we're looking at where we want to be, but we're looking at the entire journey at one time as opposed to focusing on the first step. And what can happen sometimes in those moments is that we can procrastinate. We can find ourselves in sustained moments of inactivity. We can find ourselves not doing anything. And procrastination impacts your ability to be productive. And you know the other crazy thing about procrastination is even when you procrastinate, you think you're relieving yourself of stress and anxiety when you're actually adding to your stress and anxiety. Because the entire time that you're postponing something very important that you must do until another time, until somebody shows up, until it's the right moment, you're laboring over that moment because you know that moment is coming. And so while you're pushing something off thinking that you're going to be more relieved, you're actually adding more stress to yourself. So procrastination impacts your health and it causes more stress and it causes more anxiety. And so if those are two reasons alone to stop you from procrastination, I hope that helps you this week. But I want to share with you some other signs of procrastination that might help you see yourself in these moments. And so one of them is laziness. And I think sometimes procrastination get caught up in the word of laziness. And I think that lazy and procrastination is two different things. I think that people who are lazy don't have any expectations. They don't have any goals. They really don't want to do anything, be anywhere, and they are just lazy. They are just people who don't want to do nothing for anybody, don't want to do anything for themselves, and so they're in a perpetual mode of just doing nothing and inactivity. I think that that is the difference between lazy and procrastination. I think procrastination is when people actually do have an expectation and a goal, but sometimes can be fearful of that goal, sometimes may think that the goal is too big, and they may have a lot of, you know, reasons why they can't move forward, and then they find themselves in moments of inactivity. I think that that is the difference between procrastination and laziness. Excuses is another big thing that people do when they're in their moments of procrastination. They're coming up with excuses why I can't do this, or I don't have enough resources, I don't have enough capital, no one is supporting me, I can't find the time. All kinds of things people come up with in terms of excuses that kill productivity. And we got to be careful about excuses, because sometimes we'll use excuses as a mode of reasons, and sometimes reasons and excuses are two different things. Crisis is another thing that we throw up and causes procrastination. Every time something, we want to do something, there's another emergency, there's somebody else who wants to do something with you, somewhere that someone needs for you to go, your family members and your friends, and sometimes your children are some of the biggest crisis creators in your life. And sometimes you gotta find the courage to say no when it's not a real crisis to you, and maybe not even a real crisis to them. But that is one of the things that also causes procrastination. Denial is another thing, that you're just not procrastinating, that no, I'm just chilling right now, I'm really not procrastinating, I just don't feel like doing it right now.
now. Those are called push-offs. It's like, you know, you don't want anybody to call attention to the fact that you are procrastinating, so you deny that you're even procrastinating. And there is one bigger one that I want you to be mindful of, and that is the repeating of those things that I just talked about. And so you're always finding yourself in moments of inactivity, and you're always finding excuses and denying and coming up with different crises. And so it's not so much that you find yourself in those spaces, it's that you keep doing those things. That we know what happens. We know the definition of when you are trying to do something different, however you keep doing the same thing over and over again, expecting a different outcome. Ladies and gentlemen, that's called insanity. No one can do that. And so in order to get something different, you have to do something different. And so I hope that that helps you in terms of what procrastination looks like. And so this week, what I'm going to ask you to do is be mindful of your time and be mindful of your activity and look for those moments of procrastination. And so because we only got 5 minutes and I've gone over a little bit, next week when I come back, I'm going to share with you some ways to get unstuck from procrastination, how to release yourself from procrastination and get back to a spirit of productivity. And so this is your boy, Kenny Braswell. Thank you again for listening to Five Flow. Have a great week, and I'll see you next Monday. Peace.

My inner affection, missing your action. Don't you miss me in action? I know you love this thug passion. 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Keep you coming all the time, my mission.

0: 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Industry. Industry. Industry. Industry. Industry.
1: When it rains, it pours, but I guess we make do. Moves with it. In the bad mood, you whack. 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

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You've been drinking too much. Chuta borracho. 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

0: body smoking. 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I always be telling him, He said it so good that he wanna take out the condom. I told him he pushing his luck. He better be happy. I fed him.
1: Hey, how you doing? It's your boy Kenny Braswell, and thank you for joining me on 5 Flow. 5 minutes of motivation to get you flowing for the week, and not much more. I'm trying really hard to stick to 5 minutes. It's very difficult because there's so much information I want to get to you. And I really want to help you. I really want to help people. God has laid it on my heart to really begin to use my voice and to share my wisdom. And this is one of those ways to do that. And so I hope that you're getting something from this. I don't get a lot of comments with respect to the post that we do. But I think a lot of people are at least listening to the subjects that we're talking about. And so there's one subject that I want to talk to you about. It's something that I've been teaching in our life skill classes over the last few weeks. And it's one of those things that people have had a lot of conversation around and they struggle with. They're challenged with this particular issue. It's a big word. It's a nasty word. We've all had to deal with it at some point. And it is procrastination. It is that inactivity that hits us and it paralyzes us sometimes from being able to do what it is we want to do. If you've been sitting on the edge of life and you're kind of looking out into the oasis and you're looking at all of your dreams and you're looking at all of your goals and you want to get there, but you're looking at your paths and your path seems so difficult because there seems to be so many different obstacles and so many different barriers and so many different challenges that oftentimes we just paralyze ourselves from being able to move because we're looking at where we want to be, but we're looking at the entire journey at one time as opposed to focusing on the first step. And what can happen sometimes in those moments is that we can procrastinate. We can find ourselves in sustained moments of inactivity. We can find ourselves not doing anything. And procrastination impacts your ability to be productive. And you know the other crazy thing about procrastination is even when you procrastinate, you think you're relieving yourself of stress and anxiety when you're actually adding to your stress and anxiety, because the entire time that you're postponing something very important that you must do until another time, until somebody shows up, until it's the right moment, you're laboring over that moment because you know that that moment is coming. And so while you're pushing something off thinking that you're going to be more relieved, you're actually adding more stress to yourself. So procrastination impacts your health and it causes more stress and it causes more anxiety. And so if those are two reasons alone to stop you from procrastination, I hope that helps you this week. But I want to share with you some other signs of procrastination that might help you see yourself in these moments. And so one of them is laziness. And I think sometimes procrastination get caught up in the word of laziness. And I think that lazy and procrastination is two different things. I think that people who are lazy don't have any expectations. They don't have any goals. They really don't want to do anything, be anywhere, and they are just lazy. They are just people who don't want to do nothing for anybody, don't want to do anything for themselves, and so they're in a perpetual mode of just doing nothing and inactivity. I think that that is the difference between lazy and procrastination. I think procrastination is when people actually do have an expectation and a goal, but sometimes can be fearful of that goal, sometimes may think that the goal is too big, and they may have a lot of, you know, reasons why they can't move forward, and then they find themselves in moments of inactivity. I think that that is the difference between procrastination and laziness. Excuses is another big thing that people do when they're in their moments of procrastination. They're coming up with excuses why I can't do this, or I don't have enough resources, I don't have enough capital, no one is supporting me, I can't find the time, all kinds of things people come up with in terms of excuses that kill productivity. And we got to be careful about excuses, because sometimes we'll use excuses as a mode of reasons, and sometimes reasons and excuses are two different things. Crisis is another thing that we throw up and causes procrastination. Every time something, we want to do something, there's another emergency, there's somebody else who wants to do something with you, somewhere that someone needs for you to go, your family members and your friends, and sometimes your children are some of the biggest crisis creators in your life. And sometimes you gotta find the courage to say no when it's not a real crisis to you, and maybe not even a real crisis to them. But that is one of the things that also causes procrastination. Denial is another thing, that you're just not procrastinating, that no, I'm just chilling right now, I'm really not procrastinating, I just don't feel like doing it right now. Those are called push-offs. It's like, you know, you don't want anybody to call attention to the fact that you are procrastinating, so you deny that you're even procrastinating. And there is one bigger one that I want you to be mindful of, and that is the repeating of those things that I just talked about. And so you're always finding yourself in moments of inactivity, and you're always finding excuses and denying and coming up with different crises. And so it's not so much that you find yourself in those spaces, it's that you keep doing those things. And we know what happens. We know the definition of when you are trying to do something different, however you keep doing the same thing over and over again, expecting a different outcome. Ladies and gentlemen, that's called insanity. No one can do that. And so in order to get something different, you have to do something different. And so I hope that that helps you in terms of what procrastination looks like. And so this week, what I'm going to ask you to do is be mindful of your time and be mindful of your activity and look for those moments of procrastination. And so because we only got 5 minutes and I've gone over a little bit, next week when I come back, I'm going to share with you some ways to get unstuck from procrastination, how to release yourself from procrastination and get back to a spirit of productivity. And so this is your boy Kenny Braswell. Thank you again for listening to Five Flow. Have a great week, and I'll see you next Monday. Peace.

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1: Damn, babe. 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

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Now, baby, please pick up. It's me somewhere, so I miss you.

0: Hey yo, this the one and only top dog of the decade. Scratch that. Matter of fact, all time. It's Napoleon the Legend, aka Ferragamo, the Black Pharaoh with ammo. And you're listening to Blaze One Radio.
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0: home of the brave, where corporations won't agree to give a throne to a slave. They're like, you, you little sheep, you stay at home and behave, or get employed to get deployed to come and throw some grenades. More blood, more oil running thick in the shade, while I just sit in the shade while you sit and get paid. And I'm just sick of you wishing our traditions can fade. Demolitions from your mission, killing kids with your raids. I'm trying to...
1: What?
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0: 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I never lie, so it's hard to get me used to this shit. Music, their confusion, put illusions in shit. Illuminati, put confusions in their music.

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0: I don't have to tell you things are bad. 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It's a depression. Everybody's out of work or scared of losing their job. The dollar buys a nickel's worth. Banks are going bust. Shopkeepers keep a gun under the counter. Punks are running wild in the street, and there's nobody anywhere who seems to know what to do, and there's no end to it. The air is unfit to breathe, and our food is unfit to eat. We sit watching our TVs while some local newscaster tells us that today we had 15 homicides and 63 violent crimes, as if that's the way it's supposed to be. We know things are bad, worse than bad. They're crazy. It's like everything everywhere is going crazy, so we don't go out anymore. We sit in the house, and slowly the world we're living in is getting smaller, and all we say is, please, at least leave us alone in our living rooms. Let me have my toaster and my TV and my steel-belted radios, and I won't say anything. 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

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Always running in the walls out here? Real. 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

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We

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9: Ooh Wee Radio. It's your girl, Lee Butter, not Butter. You already know what it is, y'all. Me and my girl AMG is in the building. Our girl Just Carp could not make it, but y'all, we about to go ahead and get into this thing. AMG, how you feeling?
10: I'm feeling good. Can't complain. How you feeling over there?
9: I'm feeling good. I had a long weekend of partying, and it's just time to just stop.
10: Yeah. I feel you. I feel like I have not stopped partying. Like, this is the most. These 90-degree days, they've been given everything, and then some, and it's just like, why wouldn't I be outside on a Tuesday? You know?
9: Right.
10: I'm just wondering, what? We in ATL, baby. Why wouldn't we be outside? It just don't even make no sense not to be there. You know?
9: It's the week in Atlanta.
10: Listen, it's giving 2015. That's all I'm saying.

0: few other things. The Daily Dummy, y'all stay tuned. We got a lot in store for y'all. Y'all don't go too far. We'll be right back. Ooh-wee.
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he be in heels. 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Fall in love every time we link. He got me sprung.com. 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
1: Radio heads, we are back. And of course, better than ever, as always. You know, the lovely. We are missing our girl, Jess Karp. But, you know, we still got to keep the show going. You know what I'm saying? That's all I'm saying. We got to keep the show going. But we about to get into this Pick a Side. And y'all already know that's where I rapid fire two different sides. And you all get to choose which side you're going to go with. So, yeah. We only got the two of us, so we're going to keep it light, keep it a little short.
2: But okay.
1: We're going to put things in. So, without further ado, the first one is, I lost my one. Oh, cuddle by the fire or walk in the park?
2: Cuddle by the fire.
1: Yeah, I'm going cuddle by the fire. Cuddle by the fire. Go ahead and get that, what is it, the fireplace going.
2: Mm-hmm.
1: Feeling all warmy and steamy. Mm-hmm. Trying to get freaky. That's why.
2: See?
1: That's what I'm talking about. You see, you're nasty. Cuddle by the fire. Girl, go take a walk.
2: Mm-mm.
1: Walk that little thing off. I'm dead, Frick. Budget spreadsheet or a financial advisor?
2: Budget spreadsheet. I use that. ChatGPT is my financial advisor.
1: Girl, I can't. You so messy. I need a financial advisor so they can just call me out. I'll be using the budget. Still ain't.
2: I do be not using it.
1: That's what I'm saying. Maybe I need somebody to be like, you're poor.
2: You broke.
1: You said you want food out. You think it's cute. It's not cute. Like, for real, straight up. You know, I need accountability. I can budget all day, still won't be budgeted. Like, wow, we still in the negative.
2: I'm crying.
1: Let's see. Split bills or one person pays?
2: One person pays.
1: For sure. I tried splitting bills and realized it just
2: wasn't for you.
1: It just makes me want to be 50% disrespectful.
2: Because why is your hand not on the first?
1: I'm just saying. The people want respect. Listen, that's gonna be real controversial. What I just said. You won't respect.
2: I'm crying.
1: Pay the entire bill. You get disrespect. You get challenged a little bit. With that
2: I'm
1: pity.
2: Crying. I don't shut up.
1: I'm just saying, I might be quiet if you pay all them bills. So I'm just,
2: okay.
1: I'm just saying.
2: I won't be quiet, Danny.
1: On the real. Candlelight dinner or rooftop dinner?
2: Rooftop.
1: Push up. Rooftop, like rooftop. And put the candles out there, too.
2: You know? The fire going.
1: And that's all I'm saying. Dream wedding or dream honeymoon?
2: Ooh. Dream wedding, because I feel like a lot of stuff could be, like, I pretty much have really good trips when I'm out.
1: Mm-hmm.
2: And you can have those, but that wedding is that one moment.
1: That one moment.
2: Dream wedding for sure.
1: I don't know. I'm dang near like, because I just, when it come down to it, I don't think I'm going to have like a traditional wedding anyway. I don't know how that's going to go. So mm-hmm. I feel like that dream honeymoon might just be big. Because if I can, you know, a dream honeymoon can be whatever you think. Like, what if we gone and I'm gone for like a month or 2 months, you know, some crazy mm-hmm. like that. That'll feel good to me more than just, you know, dream wedding all these people that
2: but
1: I
2: But y'all can do that mm-hmm. anytime. Like, you and your baby can be like, we about to be gone for a month. But that wedding, you're not getting that wedding back. The moment that y'all shared y'all wedding kiss, y'all put the rings on each other's finger, your family and friends, y'all said y'all value, you're not getting that.
1: But you know, you're a big family person, so that it makes sense. Like, for me, it's like right now, just thinking about like if I was to get married, who I would invite, baby.
2: But even outside of people, even if it was just a wedding with your
1: no,
2: child
1: something too. Small. That's what I'm saying. So for me, it's like it wouldn't. I can do that now. I don't, you know what I'm saying? Like, I feel like when you think about dream wedding, you're like, you know, putting a lot of details. Like, you want the flowers, the floral got to be crazy.
2: Yeah.
1: Because that's really what it's about. Your centerpieces on your tables. You know, you got the placket up there where you showing where everybody is signed seated and they can go look at it. You know,
2: but you don't want any of that?
1: I mean, I guess in the ideal world, I guess, but for me, it's like I've never harped up on a wedding.
3: I've never seen it. Like, I've been more so like, hey, I'll probably be married and then probably have a wedding maybe like on an anniversary or something like that. Like, I just know me, because I just get, some people just get overwhelmed and overstimulated by those type of things. And then I just be like, bro, let's just go to the courthouse, because I'm getting frustrated. Like, I don't know. I just, it sound good. Long as my money right then, obviously, yeah. My money right then, obviously, I would do it. But just thinking about like right now, I would rather have a nice ass house than to have a getaway. You get what I'm saying? Like, spending the money, like, where we are in the economy right now is crazy. You know what I'm saying? So it's like, spending the money right now would be just absolutely insane. On a way like that. But, you know, to each his own. But if I could do it all, I'd do it all. Shit. We only got one life to live. You feel me? Like, why not?
2: Yeah.
3: What's the next? Another one. Are you more so a person, would you rather like snuggle or dance with your partner? I feel like that's a hard one right there.
2: That is a hard one, because I like to snuggle, but I also don't like to snuggle too long. Like, I start like, okay, like, you know, move away. Like, I don't want you. I get uncomfortable. Like, okay, you hurt my arm or something. But I love dancing, but people that I've been with, they don't know how to dance. So it's like, I can't say I love dancing with my partner, because I'm the only one that know how to dance, and they kind of just sit back.
3: But what you want them to do, though? If you're talking about dancing, because I would say dance.
2: Like, you just got to know how to, like, get in there, like, a little two-step, turn me around. Really, if you just can vibe and let me do the work, I would do it. I don't want nobody to come out there acting like they Chip and Dale or nothing like that. But, like, if you can do a little two-step, you know how to hit the moves. If I'm dancing, you know how to, like, you know, hit the up, down, follow my flow.
3: Oh, okay. That's what you're saying. It. Like, you move off my vibe. Like, I know one thing, you kind of doing it, but it ain't like, you busting out in the full-blown routine.
2: I'm got there hitting that Omarion.
3: You don't need them rolling their stomach and giving you a little like, pop. I feel you. I mean, I feel the same way. I'm definitely going to say more of a dance, because I would love for somebody to just kind of, like you said, go off of like what I'm doing, and we just having a good time. Definitely don't need nobody going out there trying to outdance me.
2: Okay.
3: You know what I'm saying? But definitely just, you know, a little, you know, just be smooth with it. Mm-hmm. Just get real smooth with it. That's all I'm saying. But that's enough of this pick aside. We kind of got into it a little bit longer than expected, but hey, y'all can definitely tap into, you know, our Instagram page. That is 2OWEE Radio Show, where you can go ahead and pick your side. So go ahead and tap in, and we'll be back. Y'all go ahead. It's Ooh We Radio Show.
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3: Hey, what's up? It's a girl from Harlem, and I'm here with Ooh Wee Radio. I'm a special host today because it is Black Music Month, and I have a very, very special guest with me. Ooh Wee Gang is in the building. Say what's up to the people.
4: Hey, what's going on, my people? You know what I'm saying? Ooh Wee Gang in the building. Swag that worth a million.
3: Texas.
4: Yeah, you know, Texas stepping in. Dallas, Texas in the building, you know.
3: All right. I've been to Dallas. I haven't even been to Houston yet, but I actually been to Dallas. And Dallas,
4: you been to the D?
3: Yeah,
4: you ain't been to D unless you been with me.
3: Oh, excuse me.
4: Show you the real life Dallas.
3: If I go with you,
4: yeah, I'm in Dallas.
3: Okay, so tell me about this name Uber Gang, because I have literally never heard anybody named Uber before.
4: That's
3: good. Are you a whole gang?
4: I'm a whole gang.
3: All right, tell me about
4: it. I got a couple of members.
3: Okay.
4: You know, we got members, but I'm glad you ain't heard nobody like Uber Gang.
3: Mm-hmm.
4: That's good, because I'm trying to keep it like original, like something that ain't a carbon copy of nobody. You know what I mean?
3: Mm-hmm.
4: But my name Uber Gang is Uber is my real name. That's like my real biological name, and the gang on the end of it is just. What we call each other. What's up, gang? You know what I mean? So I got a whole bunch of homies, and you know, and it ain't nothing related as far as illegal or nothing. It's just how we slang, how we talk to each other. You know what I mean? Even with the kids, like our family. You know what I'm saying?
3: Mm-hmm.
4: That's another word for family. So that's where it come from.
3: Yeah, you definitely got to make that clear. Well, everybody getting RICO charges nowadays. We want to make sure they know we are not talking about real gangs out here. That is
4: nah.
3: A term of endearment in the Black community.
4: Yeah. I do have some members that on that side of the bar, but the whole original things is not, that's not what it's off of. You know what I mean? Like, no type of gang violence going on.
1: Let's go crazy.
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4: Where's that?

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1: Ooh, we radio.
2: So, I mean, you grew up in Dallas?
3: I grew up in Austin, Texas.
2: Okay.
3: But I've been in Dallas for half my life, pretty much.
2: Okay, where'd you go to high school? I feel like that matters a lot.
3: Well, I went to high school. I went to high school half in Austin, half in Dallas.
2: So you really half and half grew up.
3: Yeah.
2: So how does the music differ from Dallas to Austin? Or is it kind of the same vibe?
3: Coming from New York?
2: Why you say New York like that?
3: It's going to be the same vibe for you. But it's like, if you're from Texas, you're going to kind of be able to tell that, oh, he must from be from southern part of Texas, or he's from northern, or you know what I'm saying? It depends, you know what I mean? But you're not going to be able to tell because you're from New York.
2: No, I feel you, because I could tell when somebody's from Brooklyn or if they're from the Bronx by their music.
3: Yeah, and for us, I'm like, he's from New York.
2: Mm-hmm.
3: You know what I mean?
2: Yeah.
3: But yeah, it's like down south Houston rappers, it's like they rhyme slower.
2: Mm-hmm.
3: And then Dallas is more like uppity, dance music, turn up.
2: Mm-hmm.
3: You know what I mean? And I'm from Austin, really, so I'm in between. So I'm a little bit of it all, you know what I'm saying? I'm the whole shebang.
2: You come with a little half and half.
3: Yeah, I'm the whole thing. The whole bag of chips and more.
2: So, the whole Texas has been making a lot of noise in the music industry in the past couple of years. Do you see them kind of moving towards being a music mecca in the next 5 years? Because right now, I don't really think New York has too much going on. I do think, like, Atlanta had that kind of wave, but I do think that it's going towards Texas.
3: Towards Texas. Man, yeah, I mean, I think, Texas is so big, though. That's what people don't realize.
2: Mm-hmm.
3: You know what I mean? Like, Texas is probably the size of a couple of states in one.
2: Mm-hmm.
3: So, you know what I mean? I look at it like that. That's cool. I feel like that to a certain extent. You know, more people in Texas are starting to believe and invest in their music. That's what they started to do more here. Atlanta, they've been investing in that music. New York, they've been investing. But now Texas people are starting to believe and see that. And that's how you get to where you're trying to be.
2: How was the culture out there different than like a New York or Atlanta culture?
3: I think it's just different because of the lifestyle is different. Like,
2: which I got going on? Cowboys and stuff? Lifestyle? Like what?
3: See, that's what people fear to realize. They think you come to Texas and it's country and it's cowboys. No.
2: Boots on the ground.
3: I don't even own a pair of boots. I'm a city boy. But I do love the country. We have a lot of country. But it's like Texas is so big. It's everything you're looking for. Name it. It is somewhere in Texas.
2: Right. You can find a place somewhere.
3: You got the city, you know what I'm saying? What you want to go to? We go downtown Dallas, they got the subways like they got in New York.
2: Oh, Lord Jesus Christ. So what do you think Texas, or not even Texas, what do you think you're adding to the music industry right now that the game kind of been missing? Like, what are you bringing that's unique that no other artist is doing?
3: To me as an artist, you never met an artist like Uber Gang. And I'm trying to be cocky. I ain't trying to be just, but you ain't no never meet an artist like me. First off, my origins is not United States of America. My family is all over the world.
2: Mm-hmm.
3: I'm just so happen to be one of the generations that's in Texas. So I don't just make regular hip hop. I make Afro trap beat, trap music. And people
2: never
3: heard of that genre. You never heard of Afro trap.
2: We're gonna have to bring it back.
3: Yes.
2: Afro trap music.
3: Afro trap.
2: That actually makes me a little happy.
3: Yeah.
2: It feels like feel good trap music. Like,
3: yeah.
2: I'm gonna have a good time when listening to this and be motivated. What made you come up with that? Just your overall family influence? Like, and how are people taking to the Afro trap?
3: Afro trap is me.
2: Mm-hmm.
3: Like, when I come to the table with my music, I don't have to put on this fake facade that I got a gazillion dollars and I'm riding Rolls Royces. I don't got to put on this facade like I'm killing people or I'm doing this and doing that. I'm coming to the table, it's me. And it's me. That's my music. It's me. So I can come and be me. It's like I'm being me right now. I'm sitting in the car. You know, I don't gotta act like I'm in the mansion sitting, you know what I'm saying? So that's what my music brings to the table, and that's how I present it.
2: So are you interested in signing with a major label, or are you gonna be independent? Like how do you see a music journey going as far as
3: that? Of course I love the independent life, you know, because you can do what you want and how you please. But the goal really is to sign with a major label, because it's like I'm going to have help with doing a lot of things that I need help with, as far as marketing, PR, merch, all that type of stuff. You know what I'm saying? My promo team. And when you with a label, they help you. They do that, all that for you. Now, therefore, I can just focus on making music. You know what I'm saying? I can focus on my craft. I can focus on, you know, putting the best music to the table that I can provide at the moment, instead of having to focus on doing this, and that. You know what I mean?
2: Yeah, it's definitely a different struggle when you're an independent artist, because you got to do everything. So if you do go into the record labels and you're kind of trying to pitch yourself and sell yourself, like, and they aren't kind of buying it, is there anything that you would be willing to kind of change? Or are you like, no, this is who I am, I'm not changing anything?
3: Man, you know that somebody just asked me, because they want me to just call myself Uber. They want me to take the gang off my name for, like, but I'm like, if I do, you won't be getting a full me. I'll be hiding something from you.
2: But
3: if they want to drop a bag and they want me to really just do it, man, we'll make it do what it do. You know what I'm saying?
2: To give your speech every single time, like, gang does not mean that. Like, every single time you say your name, you're gonna be like, hi, yeah, but gang not this. It's gonna have to be
3: I feel like I am, but I feel like I'm not. Because once you tap in, you start listening to my music, you're going to feel it, the vibe and the energy. And it's just going to make you, you know what I mean? You're going to kind of understand already, like, well, we ain't gang, but we gang. You know what I'm saying? We not in a gang, but we gang.
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13: You know, young rich. You know, so we ain't really never had no old money. 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
13: Hey!

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1: The conversation, the DJ, the mix.
2: Ooh, we radio. Ooh, we radio show. We are back. And I mean, at the end of the day, it's just been a lot going on. You know, y'all been seeing what's going on in the news.

0: news. It's like, what's going on, butter? Like, what?
1: Man,
0: I don't know.
1: I be trying not to, like, get into it, but it's just so hard because it's everywhere. It's in your face. It's just like, oh my gosh, what is the world coming to? Is them chain messages that we sent that we didn't send in 2012? Is they catching up with us? You know, you got to send it to 30 people.
0: No, for real. Like, I'm just saying, like, I don't know if y'all made attention to the world, but the world is a little scared right now. And I'm just like, what? And they want us to have kids. What?
1: Like, excuse me, my mom talking about some, y'all got 2 years, baby.
0: Oh, girl. Tell her she wouldn't want me as a child.
1: Okay. Mm-mm.
0: No, but right now, we hope y'all enjoyed this show. And, I mean, of course, you know, we always

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You ever seen the birds fly when they say they fly south for the summer or they fly south for the winter?

0: Yeah. 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
1: I'm the way.

grown man, hey, big boss, hey, taking shots from a penthouse love, talking trash, she making big calls, yep, then again, that's only till his phone got off, come again, yes, phone got disconnected, but don't worry, he be back online, hating in a second, back at the crib, remember, she paid her phone and her rent, squashing that fucking shit.

0: I'm Sha Bigga.
1: I'm Hasa Diddy.
0: And we the Girl Code.
1: I know what's about to go on. Listen.

the people all along, and I thought this was an opportunity that I could apply some of the knowledge that I've spent a number of years tracing down and put it in the right context so that when someone went and saw this movie, they were there at the time with the music and the sound. It's kind of sort of like right on, you know, all the way to the ball.

0: a better way. Say, she say, you say, they?
1: They?
2: Again, you keep asking, you want me to define who they are. I don't know
3: so
2: who... I mean, you know, you just can't have a blanket statement and say it's the global Zionists or say it's the Jesuits or say it's the Mossad or say it's the, you know, the Rockefellers or say it's the Illuminati. It's probably all of them.
1: What the hell are you talking about?
2: I mean, all the empirical evidence overwhelmingly suggests that there's an enormous 200-foot ice wall holding the oceans in level and flat. The sun and the moon are luminaries, same way there might be some dome with the crown chakra being the pole star.
4: Oh,

0: You don't know who's bringing the streets to the industry. You don't know who's playing the hottest independent and unsigned music on the planet. Blaze One Radio. Better get with the program.
1: I was telling them, give me an hour. I'll be the fuck out of here. Just wait. Like that sometimes from Broadway.
2: Big Bob.
1: Almighty myself, nigga.
3: Broadway.

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Night rides with ya, yeah, I need it. 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I know that we may not be perfect, but we got something that's so worth it. So I

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You checking out the number one digital station. I said it, the number one digital station. Blaze One Radio. It's time to blast off. Yep! Yeah!

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They think my residence will always represent me. Some of us stealing for the pie, some of us came for the peace. Some people died from the hustle, thank God I found the beat. I just want the seeds to grow, ignore the cracks in the street.

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I hate the judgment. Am I a victim or am I repugnant? I've been surrounded by this shit since I knew how to function. Back when beepers were jumping, notice my people was hurting. Being overworked and underpaid felt unimportant. 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We friends cause we've been through stuff. We still fighting demons, but that don't mean we ain't spiritual. Hope my

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1: I don't have a problem telling you you're bad. 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

0: us cut the bullshit, okay? 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
1: I was there. 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I kept that vision clear, though. Learned some ish. It's all about learning, man, keeping that brain thinking, you know? 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

like an Aretha. 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Ain't talking about nothing, they phony like Creflo the preacher. She told me it's about what I want, man, that girl is a keeper. See us rolling in my Cadillac smoking.

Yo, hold on. 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

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But we live in a society where if you're a black man, all odds are stacked against you. Guess again, that think they know, don't have a clue. Alex.

0: 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Cause we're on fire, baby. 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

0: else. Don't do it cause I need to, I do it for the thrill. Phone full of options, bank full of bills. 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
2: 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Let's go.

0: There's been a riff in this family that is not good for business. See, we want to play it like it was, back to work, see? If only Tashawn and Stoney will come rob the bank with us. We started as a gang of four, we must always be four. Doc Stoney from the Bronx, what is your opinion? Should we rob the bank?
1: The only way I can return to this family, we do this one more time. We do it right.

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What up, family? 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Make sure you lock it in and rip the knob off Blaze One Radio. I'm your boy, Tony D on the radio. I approve this message.

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1: Going in. 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

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Shout out to Wizzy. Feel like I'm Ripley. I see.

Yo, DJ Sims, thank you for having me up here. 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Somebody's mama don't want us there. You know that.

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3: Dudes who ain't here, they gonna be alright, man. They gonna make it. Hey, we was sitting around the other day, we got it. And I told him, man, I said, look, geez, we want y'all just sitting around wasting time, you know.
4: With the MCA, I got the ill communication. 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

0: It's more alive than just Marky Brown.
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I'm on a mission. 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
1: Not many people survive an elephant attack. They know how to kill you.
2: There's dangerous game, and then there's elephants among dangerous game.
3: Of all the big five, the elephant is the most intimidating. There's very few survivors of elephant attack.
4: When he comes fast, and you better be prepared to stop him.
5: Yeah.

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0: 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When you've finished recording, you may hang up or press 1 for more options.

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You might as well go ahead and deem this 3D Not T Day.

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1: Well, if you thought it was going to rain, you should have your raincoat with you. There you go.
2: It's just a mindset.
3: Yeah. Nocturnal. 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This. Yeah. 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

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This walk is so mental, great life insurance, God is prudential. He teaches his soldiers, gentle yet bolder, the world on his back, I sit on his shoulders. 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

0: king of the beast.
1: 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It's all right with me.

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0: Have you ever just been through something and you realize God brought you through? You know what I'm saying? 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Let me explain to you what I'm talking about.
1: Thank you, God.
2: I done been through so much.
1: I'm talking about being crushed on a garbage truck, sleeping under the bridge, in abandoned houses.
2: I'm talking about
1: and
2: God
1: been there with
2: us,
1: the whole time.
2: Been there since the beginning of us,
1: but thank you.
2: And he'll be there at the end of us.
1: Thank you, Lord.

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1: Hold up, listen. 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Thank you, Lord.
0: Without me doing.
1: Hold up.

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